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0: And Lisa, Medic 105, going to be at the Sheets and Great Mills, 20760 Old Great Mills Road. I'm a 31-year-old male, but his forearms are going numb, chest feels tight, short of breath, unsure of panic attack. They're going to be in the parking lot in a white car, SUV.
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Hamlin Fair, so I'm like 105, it's gonna be 2169 North Essex Drive. 87 year old female. I'm still in breathing. I have a seizure for 20 minutes, currently seizing now. Be advised, there is medical notes in there for you to read.

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0: I'm direct.
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3918 responding to 21,576, 21576 Forest Run Drive, cross street of Mako Way, Great Mills Road, 96 Road Mail. Bell has an arm laceration. Bleeding control instructions are being given, and he is on blood thinner.

0: Okay.
1: I was seeing 2347, and let's say I have my DT and is trying to get a hold of you.
0: I was a little busy wrapping away.
1: Yeah. 399, just confirming no need for a tourniquet at this time, correct?
0: Negative, bleeding's controlled and stopped mostly.
1: I'm direct, thank you.

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1: Hello, 399, okay, do you have a medic?
0: That's great, I have a medic.

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1: 31 correct.

0: MS1IA, it's going to be 39850 Gomes Road, caller by the medical alarm company. Underage female, questionable breathing, bladder, palate, or foot, and is injured.
1: You're in, thank you.

on Discovery Commons, 23,185 miles from the way for the hemorrhage. Station 79, ambulance 388, medic 104, 0 responded, 531.

Daniel 3 Becky, can you respond to Wildwood Assisted Living, 23,185 Milestone Way, unit 308. So 83-year-old male, bleeding from his private area, his supra pubic catheter came out.

Airwalk 715, 44,611, Reader Sanders Lane, 4D chest pain, Station 79, 712 for Station 79, ELANS 397, Medic 18, is here to respond at 605.

In your spare zone, Medicaid teen, you're responding to 44,611 reader Sanders Lane. It's a 35-year-old male having chest pain. His blood pressure is high and is coughing.

Medical Box 306, 21,323 Windsor Drive for the sick person. Station 39, you want 69 to respond at 639?

0: Oak Box 115, 41937, Able Creek Lane for the small brush fire. Station 1 is due to respond at 642.
1: Six eight
0: off two.
1: Six eight.

0: 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The 64-year-old female, consciously and breathing, having withdrawals.
1: 68, same race.

Airbox 115, 41,937, Eagle Creek Lane, for the small brush fire now threatening a structure. Engine 10, truck 1, engine tanker 7, 407, why is it respond at 643?

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0: 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The small burst fire is threatening. Tower 9 is mounted to respond at 650.
1: And just an SMS. I want to see you. Got two hay bales on fire about 4 feet from the barn.
0: Engine said I copied two hay on fire 2 feet from farm. From set.

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1: 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Come on down all the way to the annual, to the wagon. I'll get you hooked up before we can. You can nurse those.

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1: Should I just respond to Eagle Creek 2 for water?
0: Director Staffing.
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Station 3 is due to respond at 7:23.

0: 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Had about 7 bales on fire. Fire extinguishers. We're hitting a couple more hot spots. 74 is going ready now. And you can have your channel back. I'll switch back to Alpha 2.
1: Engine 10, I copy. There are 7 bales on fire. Fire is now extinguished. Units on Alpha 3 can switch to 2. Alpha 3 is 1,729.

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Ambulance 209 Medic 18 to respond at 734.

0: Ambulance 209, Medic 18, you're responding to 38,640 Harrisburg Court. The status of a female having vision problems and sweating. She's not completely alert and she has history of stroke.
1: Correct.

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1: G9, St. Mary's, can you start me in there, please?
0: Ambulance 10, I got medic 18 and route to you.

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The 84-year-old male, conscious, alert, breathing. He's busy, weak, and can't walk.

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1: Where's King?
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209 Toronto Hospital, Priority 1, Medical Court. Two nine, St. Mary's. And then go ahead. Can you have the hospital have our support on standby, please?

Medical box 202. The Charlotte Hall Veterans Home, 29449 Charlotte Hall Road. For these seizures. 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

0: Mr. Michael Box 202, leave it or tone 29449 Sherlock Hall Road for these seizures. PA298 is due to respond at 8:53.
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0: Okay, 1098, you're responding to the Charlotte Hall Veterans Home, 29449 Charlotte Hall Road. It's a 95-year-old female having an absence seizure and has altered mental status. She's going to be in Wing 3A, Alpha, Room 317.
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0: Ambulance 68, you're responding to 44,826 with us, Lane. It's a female, approximately in her 30s. She fell and broke her ankle.
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He fell and has a big gash on his head. 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

0: 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A 51-year-old male, detoxing from alcohol. He's having trouble breathing, chest pain. He has edema on his legs, and they will be in the medical office.
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EMS 6, ambulance 397, is it respond at 1034?

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0: ambulance 38, you're responding to the B Medical Center. 24035 Three Notch Road. It's going to be an 80-year-old male. His blood pressure is 80 over 54. He felt dizzy. They're going to be on the second floor.
1: Here's a reminder for the hypotensive and dizzy patient. 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

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Ambulance 197, Medic 104, should respond at 1120. 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

Michael Boxman, 11 seniors, Mission Center, 21,585, Peabody Street for the Falls. 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

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It's going to be an 81-year-old male, cautious of air and breathing. He fell and hit his head. It is bleeding.

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1: Medical Box 608, 18144 Cherry Field Road. Sick person. Ambulance 68 due to respond at 1239. Ambulance 68 responding to 18144 Cherry Field Road. So 87-year-old male, he's weak and can't walk. He's on dialysis. 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
0: on 2. PA-298, medic 104 is going to be closer, along with ambulance 299.
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0: 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Station 79, Tower Ambulance 37, is your respondent 1308.
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0: 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Ambulance 1015, ambulance 1005, ambulance 1003 to respond at 1310.
1: Calvary, ambulance 37-2.
0: Calvary, ambulance 37-2.
1: Calvary, ambulance 37.

0: 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It is going to be a 56-year-old female, lots of bleeding. She had an endoscopy. She's going to be in Suite Bay 5. 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

0: 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Medic 18 is added to respond at 1314. 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

0: Medicaid team responding to ambulance 38 at 45,970 Shields Court. It's going to be for a 94-year-old female flee from the heat. We've been requested for a single episode.
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0: Ambulance 1005, Medic 103, you're flying to the Food Lion, 37701 Mount Wolf Road. So 61-year-old male, conscious alert and having chest pain and is short of breath. He advised he's going to be on the bench in front of the Food Lion, but he was peeing near the tractor supply. He called back, again advising his chest pain is getting worse, just be advised.
1: Arthur, from St. Mary's, did you apply for the patient's route?
0: Cover Ambulance 37, they're going to be in endoscopy suite, which is Bay 5, possibly the second floor.
1: On guard, thank you.
0: St. Mary's Ambulance 799, paramedic ambulance 298, checking your status.

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0: Copy, you say it's going to be at the pack, at the Tractor Supply, or on the bench of the food line?
1: The caller advised he's going to be on the bench in front of the Food Lion, but he was pinning across the street near the Tractor Supply.
0: 1-3, direct.
1: 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He's going to be wearing an orange shirt and blue jeans. St. Mary's ambulance 799, paramedic ambulance 298, checking your status.
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0: Affirm, we're on scene. 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
0: 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It's going to be your discretion whether you want to continue in.
1: We're going to continue.
0: I copy. I'll hold you continuing in.

0: I don't want to say very soon, I'll be honest with you. 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I have nothing over the outside. I'll be out with you.
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0: Seven nine nine, St. Mary's.
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0: Priority 3, 61-year-old male to Calvert.
1: I'm direct. Is medic on board?
0: That's affirmative.
1: Correct.

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Ferry box 506. 24,724 long road for the hazmat investigation. Engine 5-2, truck 1, hazmat 18, hazmat 10-16, to respond at 1358.

5-2 Alpha 3. 5-2 Alpha 3. 5-2 Alpha 3. 5-2 Alpha 3.

0: Chief 1-1, go on to 3.
1: 5-2, respond to box 506. 24,724 Long Road. The 1017 is going to be the homeowner. Advised, they just had a HVAC guy leave their residence as he was working on their unit. And she advised that there was now a strange odor and vapor coming out from around the HVAC system. She described the smell as some sort of bleach. Direct.
2: And your 5-2 copies.
0: And 5-8 is direct. Did you have the homeowner evacuate the building?
1: That's correct. They should be evacuating the building.
0: Copy. And is it a single occupant?
1: Negative. She did advise that nobody was sick and nobody was feeling like they were getting sick.
0: Okay.
2: 10-16 is on your channel with you.
1: 10-16, okay.
2: Charles K, that's my duty, 10-16, which one?

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1: Charles County Hazmat Duty Officer, been route.
0: Center is direct.

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1: Echo Box 908, the animal shelter, 22,975 FDR Boulevard for the near single episode. Station 38, inland 3970, respond at 1404.
2: For your turn.
1: A response from Hazmat 18.
3: Yes, I'm sorry. Hold on the call. Hazmat 18 should begin now shortly.
1: Chief, go ahead. Yes, okay.
3: Have we made contact with the HVAC company that was out here to see what they use?
4: Hazmat 18 responding 1-3.
1: Direct.
2: I'm direct.

0: Mary's a P309, checking your status.
1: Command, it's a one story all the way around. That's side Charlie access, it's on the crawl space. Yeah, I've got three guys making entry. Normal readings at the door before entry.
2: P309, Anderson King.
0: Director Kane, 1406.
3: I got the single story all the way around. On crawl, and you're making entry with three. 1005 is at Calvert Hospital.
0: 1005, okay. I'm doing a copy single story on crawl. Three guys making entry now. 104, sorry. 104, okay.

0: can ever be operating in the Charlie quadrant. Normal readings on the meters all the way throughout.
1: I copy. You're going to be operating on the Charlie quadrant, and you've got normal readings throughout. Have they been able to make contact with their HVAC company to see what they were using?

0: Can I ask you to try to call him back? I couldn't get a hold of him. It was like SMJ eating me to that. She had a chemical, like a mist coming out of her vents on the floor. We're not getting that at all right now.
1: Okay. I assume you have no air present on your nose either.
0: I mean, we got a little odor. It's kind of like a sweet smelling odor. We're going to mute in the crawl space just to make sure they're too.
1: I got it. All right, if you want to take a second, set up.
2: Got it.

0: command the investigation. We're going to send 5-2 up to the second set.
1: Copy.

0: Yeah, it sounds like she has a clog somewhere, she said. With a toner. Maybe some type of liquid to push through it. Her only worry is that this hissing and this came after they were gone.
1: Okay. We're trying to make contact with company now.

0: Community Investigation Group.
1: Good.
0: We made contact with the company. He's going to be coming out. However, he did advise that it was nothing more than a coil cleaner that cooked an olfactory blue cheese type smell.
1: Yeah, that's kind of what we're getting now. Okay. Now we got normal readings in the crawl space as well.

0: mean, I got one of our guys in the crawfish as well. And he can see where it's leaking from. And can hear it as well.
1: Okay, so he actually has some sort of leak under his path.
0: That's correct. It's in the crawl space.
1: I copy. Is that where the air handler is, or no?

0: Air Lock 401, 18,952 East Fisher Road for the stroke. Inland 409 is the respondent, 1415.
1: Association command.
2: Good.
1: Due to brown, like oil based substance on the ground here. It's been leaking for quite a bit. And we do have a hissing noise. So it's actively leaking now.
2: Okay. The air is going to smell the same shortly. Lizard next door.

0: Man, I don't think the HVAC's actually running right now. Let's get them to turn it off at the thermostat inside. And we'll try to secure the power as well.
1: 39, hey, St. Mary's, can you hold me on that call with St. Mary's College?
2: St. Mary's College. Okay. 5-2, you're in the resident.
3: 39A, okay.
4: Yeah, I can handle it.
1: 39A, on 2.
3: Roger, I'm 39A.
1: Could you please repeat the location?
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2: Has my 18s on the scene.
1: Correct, thank you.

0: And command, just for situational awareness, LEL was 0 before we entered. LEL was 4 underneath in the crawl. It's back down to 0 outside the crawl.
1: Okay, and all other readings are normal.
0: That's correct. Everything else is normal. 39A, holding on location, or out with the patient.
2: 39A, okay.
1: Okay, and the HVAC company is on the scene now. I haven't called to make face-to-face with you.

0: the switch command. Yeah, but that's all he used was a coil cleaner. And the combination of coil cleaner and the oil and dirt is what we're seeing that's falling off.
1: Okay. So the hiss is not an actual leak right now. It's just a system functioning as normal.

0: Committee investigation.
1: Yeah.
0: What he's telling us is there's no hazard present, or he's still trying to evaluate that situation.

0: My apologies. I'll just look around. So you say that you're coming off the pipe. That's no hazard to us or anybody at the house. What we're seeing is just the dirt, the grime that was coming off the coil and clean. He's going back under there just to verify. And we'll throw this multi-ray meter in as well.
1: Okay. I'll have everything else staged on our apparatus, and then we'll wait till I hear back from you on this last report.
2: Hazmat 1016 in staging. Hazmat duty 1016, safe traffic.

0: Command HVAC tech confirmed oil based cleaner he was using, and the hissing is just the Freon refrigerant running through the lines.
1: I copy. So we have no hazards present. System to be functioning as normal.
0: That's correct.
1: Command copy. Command center.
2: Gentleman box 401. 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Medic 104 is ready to respond at 1427. Command.
1: Had the HVAC company come back out, evaluate the situation, advise the systems, everything is normal, and the cleaner he uses is non toxic. Holding good intent. All units go in service when they're ready. Command is terminated.
2: Command is direct. Holding is good intent. Command terminated at 1427.
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2: 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Alpha 2.
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0: 88 is anywhere. It's on transport, you know.
1: Lucky
0: Teenage,
1: ambulance
0: 49, 49, what do you have?

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1: Hey, what do you have?
0: Six-year-old female in the corner is a stroke. Also having chest pain. She's been given aspirin. 5 to 12 weeks in transit right now.

0: Where are you at?
1: I just pulled onto the property at the same risk.
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0: 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And 218 is due to rendezvous with ambulance 499 at 1445.
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Same as Angels 10, I'm at Equinox 4, responding to 38,474 Going Beach Road. It's a 79-year-old male. He was in the hospital today. He's bleeding from a surgery site, and he's weak. He had a groin procedure.

0: Echolock 302, Jerry Grimmel's Road and Sheriff Adinsky Way for the overdose. Ambulance 397, MD18A is due to respond at 1447. 397, Alpha 2.
1: PGA.
2: 397, 1 Alpha 2.
0: 397. Medic 18A, Alpha 2.
1: 18A.

0: Eagle Squadron 7, MAP-18A, you're flying to the area of Great Mills Road and Sheriff Medinsky Way. PD is on scene with a female unknown age, possibly overdosed. They gave Narcan no response. No response to Sternum Robozov.
1: I'm direct.
2: MU 18 to St. Mary's.
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2: 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East Fisher or the Golden Beach call?
3: I need one of the MDOs to rendezvous with ambulance 499 as they're coming priority one. They're coming from East Fisher.

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0: 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Station 9, ambulance 388, ambulance 799 is going to respond at 1513.
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1: 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Ambulance 799, are you direct?
2: That's right.

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1: 299, go ahead.
0: We're clear in Calvert now. We'll advise we're back in the county.
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0: 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Squad 1, ambulance 197, ambulance 599, medic 18A, did respond at 1609.
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0: MV 18.
1: You can hold me on that call as well. 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
0: Squad 1, Alpha 2. MJ 10, I copy. 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
4: Squad
1: 1, Alpha 2. Squad 1, Alpha 2. MV 18,
4: on 2. MV 18.
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0: It's Rockwell NBC. You're responding to 39,350 Evans Lane. It's going to be for a golf cart flipped, two people thrown. 16-year-old male has a dislocated arm.
1: 599 starts.
2: 5-1-5.

0: I copy. 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
1: Looks like one's in front of me.
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2: I'm correct.
1: Chief, can I pull up around you, or should I stay back here with Hamilton?
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1: You can cancel the fire alarm. They called the firehouse and advised it was an accidental alarm malfunction.
2: Correct.
3: Squadron 3 is on the scene.
2: I want to go.

Jack Box 908, 45,000, 15 voice pass for the overdose. Ambulance 38, Medicaid unit did respond at 1617.

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0: Five on the first round scene behind squad one. Man, where would you like this?
1: Great. You can come on back down the driveway as well.
0: Sorry, thank you.
2: Squad one, Chief one, unless you need us back there, we'll stage out here.
3: I'm not
1: there. I'm not saying what's here. You can come in behind. I don't need the manpower.
3: 197 is approaching. We're in front of 599.
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Fridays where I'm smoking during service. 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I'm very...

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0: What's your location?
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0: I'm Julie Teenage. 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
1: I am aware. 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Please continue to St. Mary's.

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1: Hi, Rick. 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

10 580 St. Mary's. Captain 5, I got. You can go to that name, Lance, in slot 5 to the MBA in front of the firehouse. We're at 1-4 checkup. I'm back, Captain 5. Just the ambulance, do you want the fire department as well? 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
1: Hey, Ramirez.
0: Just confirming, do you just want one BLS or are you going to want both? 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I'm direct.

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Station 5, Station 59, Ambulance 198, due to respond, 1813.

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0: 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Station 79, ambulance 389, medic 18 due to respond, 1842.
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2: 718.
0: Medic 18. Medic 18 off 2. Medic 18.

0: St. Mary's Ambulance 39, Medic 18, you're responding to 44706 Beechwood Court, Unit 631, for a 62-year-old male, conscious alert, trouble breathing and having chest pains.
1: 39, sir.

0: 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Station 3, ambulance 397, ambulance 380 due to respond 1852.
1: Captain 4 Centers.
0: Captain 4 Gun?

0: I'm on the scene of the NBC. We've got one vehicle still on the roadway, one off roadway. We have three patients. All patients are conscious, alert, walking around. We have one patient for checkup, possible BLS only.
1: I'm there, Captain 4. You're on the scene. You have one vehicle on the road, one off, with three patients. All three patients are conscious, one for checkup, and you need BLS. Who's south of you?
2: Squad 3, 5 to heavy chief.
1: Squad 3, after you.
2: Two nine nine. Yeah,
1: Alpha 2.
2: 2 9 9 Alpha 2.

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0: a multi-vehicle collision. 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
1: 399 direct.
2: Yeah, 4 centers.
0: Yeah, 4 centers.

0: We have two patients for checkup. Both are complaining of minor injuries, but both are also complaining of chest pain. Could be the seatbelts. But one additional patient, or one of the patients, actually has a metal plate in her head, and she says her head feels weird, so she wants that checked out also.
1: Squad 3 is good on the ALS, man, started. 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
2: Andrek, all units assigned to MVC with injuries, switch over to Alpha 3.
3: 399, St. Mary's.
1: Do it, St. Mary's.

0: 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Establishing the Point Lookout Road Command. St. Mary's 399 is appearing as ALS.
1: That's correct. 399 is ALS.
2: On the right. Squad 3 in Berkeley, 7th Command.

0: Yes. Just confirm. You're okay with the one analyst resources there. Three nine nine.
1: Yeah, low volume. Try again.
0: Do you only need one ALS resource?
1: That's correct. My understanding is we only have one ALS station. Potential ALS station. CS.
0: Not
2: right. Medical box 708-23830, Tin Top Hill Lane, for the stroke. N1798, due to respond, 1900.
3: Down 4 St. Mary's, I'm ready.
0: Tonight's right.

0: It's all right.
1: Sorry, after.
0: It's all right.

0: Ambulance 798, you're responding to 23830 10 Top Hill Lane. 86-year-old female, consular breathing, believes she's having a stroke, has had previous mini strokes.
1: Okay.

0: 399 and 388 will suffice. 399 has the chest pain patient. There are a total of two patients. The balance of any EMS resources coming to the scene can go on service.
1: I'm direct two patients, one with ambulance 399, one with ambulance 388. Others can return to service.
2: 399,
3: okay, fine.

0: 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Tower truck 5, rush 1012B, Palm 2B, tower technical rescue 5, engine tanker 94, medic 102, inland 398, inland 496, inland 497, inland 67, inland 796, inland 188, inland 189, tower inland 39, tower rescue boat 4, tower ambulance 59, inland 1014, inland 1014B, EMS 49, tower ambulance 69, looking for the next 104.
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0: medical box 202-395-6410 for the allergic reaction. Station 49, ambulance 1002, medical 105, due to respond 1905.
1: 38, going to town. Okay, what's your disposition? Refusal. Right, St. Mary's 38, you got a refusal. Yeah, it's third the same.
0: St. Mary's direct line refusal, 1905.

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1: I'm listening at F2. 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
2: Ambulance 299.
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1: I'm going to pick 15 off 2.
3: Five, one, two.

Simmons 299, Medic 105, you're responding to 39564, Walnut Circle, 26-year-old male, bee sting. He's taken Benadryl. He hasn't abused him, but has not used it yet.

0: Hang on, hey Larry.
1: Ambulance 399, go ahead.
0: Do you guys still have the caller on the phone?
1: We do not. You guys, his phone was only at 8% and he disconnected.
0: I'm correct. Can you give a call back and advise him to use his EpiPen for me?
2: Sorry, Sanders 29. Can you repeat your last transmission? Yeah, low volume.
0: Okay, if you guys could give him a call back and advise him to use his EpiPen.
2: That's correct. I gave him that advice. He did not want to use it at the time if he didn't have to. He refused.

0: ALS 399 is going to be transporting one patient, priority 3 to St. Mary's Hospital. Command is terminated. Your sheriff's office has the roadway. Squad 3 is ready.
1: 399 St. Mary's. Okay, then go ahead. St. Mary's is direct, PA 399 transporting priority 3. Command is terminated. PD has roadway, 1912.
2: St. Mary's ALS 389, go ahead. Yes, ma'am. We're around St. Mary's. Priority 2, PTA about 12 minutes. Medic is on board.
1: I'm direct priority 2 with the medic 1913.

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1: I'm Ocean King.
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Ambulance 397 PA 68, due to respond 1917.

0: PA 68, ambulance 397, you're responding to MedStar Urgent Care, Great Mills. 19-year-old female, having an anaphylactic reaction. MedStar gave her 2 epinephrines, Benadryl, and dexamethasone.
1: CTF St. Mary's, my career path at accidental bladder.

0: Hi, Mary, it's BA66. 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
1: Am I clear to pass it back to on Flyer?
0: That's correct again.
1: Got it.
2: So nice, Chris.
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